0: David. On the night you fall in all the pieces, you can bring your lonely heart to Jesus. What if I told you that I believe it?
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1: Okay, three things, three incredibly simple things that I know for a fact you need to hear today. I know it for a fact, because I need to hear this every day. Here's the third one. Incredibly simple, stuff you probably already know. But that thing you're worried about, you don't need to worry about it. I mean, it's not like Jesus is being childish when he says, don't worry, don't be anxious. We're reminded.

Anthony Evans for an unforgettable night of worship. It's happening Wednesday, August 5th and Thursday, August 6th at One Church. It's a night of worship with Chandler Moore and Anthony Evans. 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

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Jesus, could you please just sit and cry with me till I can sing?

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2: I just love the river. 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

0: each song here matters just a bit more.
1: Because river music
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